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Dala, yeah man. Big out to Donzilla, most article done Dala. Gawa Gaza, Mr. Sodman Stala, Atalanga, Village Cats, yo my sir. Big up, tell him again.

That night in Paris, at La Belle Villoise, the master drummer was propulsive. With a skitter and a shudder and a rattle of the snare, as if a band of drummers on brachetti drums were playing in a circle, a cipher, a region.

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1: A spiral of notations, a fervescent halo, compounding the word, image, sound, mirage, visage, ages old and tumbling still to eternity. Bliss is in this nervous system. Scope of feeling is a rush in the air. It grooves and expands and vibrates through chromosomes of bliss. Atonal, tonic, tonal, tonic and tone. Omega and alpha, heavy with the gun of breath. Flight. Axis where the sky spun. Obscures the imprint of living sound glow.

In the 1960s, way before anybody had ever tweeted, Facebook Live, or sent classified information for WikiLeaks, one man made a series of pronouncements about the changing media landscape. His name was Marshall McLuhan, and you probably heard his most quoted line: "The medium is the message." McLuhan theories were groundbreaking in the 60s, but if you read him today,

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It does something to people. It takes hold of them. It rubs them up. It massages them.

said once, there is no continuity. There is no connection. There is no follow-through. It's just all now.

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Don't let it happen. It depends on you.

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1: A spiral of notations, a fervescent halo, compounding the word, image, sound, mirage, visage, ages old and tumbling still through eternity. Bliss is in this nervous system. Scope of feeling is a rush in the air. The air. It grooves and expands and vibrates through chromosomes of bliss.

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Come, come, come, come, come, come, come, come, come, come, come, come, come, come, come, come, come, come, come, come, come, come, come, come, come, come, come, come, come, come, come, come, come, come, come, come, come, come, come, come, come, come, come, come, come, come, come, come, come, come, come, come, come, come, come, come, come, come, come, come, come, come, come, come, come, come, come, come, come, come, come, come, come, come, come, come, come, come, come, come, come, come, come, come, come, come, come, come, come, come, come, come, come, come, come, come, come, come, come, come, come, come, come, come, come, come, come, come, come, come, come, come, come, come, come, come, come, come, come, come, come, come, come, come, come, come, come, come, come, come, come, come, 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come, come, come, come, come, come, come, come, come, come, come, come, come, come, come, come, come, come, come, come, come, come, come, come

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Anyway, we see them, we a bang pan another one. Boss up 4-5 Nanko 1 Remington. Any boy, this Balaton, them in a Kellington. Bad man, you know where vibes can done. 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Be